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1: USA Radio News, I'm Anthony Lucero. President Trump said Iran desperately wants to meet as U.S. strikes continued for a 10th straight night.
2: One of the first things we did early in the administration, they would have a nuclear weapon, and you wouldn't have Israel, and in my opinion, you wouldn't have various other countries in the Middle East that all be gone.
1: The comments came after three U.S. soldiers were killed in Iranian attacks, while Iran claimed it struck U.S. defenses and Amazon infrastructure in Bahrain. Secretary of War Pete Hegseth told senators the war with Iran cost more than $37 billion as he defended President Trump's $88 billion supplemental funding request.
3: So the new number you've given me is what?
4: $37.5 billion.
3: Senator. And that represents the cost of the war through what period of time?
4: Through now for certain aspects of it, but also MilPay, O&M, other anticipated costs through September 30th.
1: The package also included military funding and aid for American farmers. Secretary of Agriculture Brooke Rollins told Congress the administration's $88 billion supplemental funding request included $11 billion for farmers.
5: Specialty crop growers across the Northeast, the Mid-Atlanta, the Pacific Northwest, and Florida suffered devastating freeze losses this past winter. Producers across the plains continue recovering from catastrophic wildfire and events occurring while many operations are still working to catch up financially.
1: Rollins says producers still faced economic burdens while $67 billion was requested for the Department of War during the Iran conflict. New research found the antidepressant fluvoxamine reduced fatigue and improved quality of life for long COVID patients. The study of 399 adults by researchers in Canada and Brazil offered a potential evidence-based treatment for a condition affecting an estimated 400 million people worldwide. Wall Street closed higher.
6: At the closing bell, the Dow Jones gained 385, the S&P rose by 65, and the NASDAQ climbed 329 points. I'm Lizzie Radavalli.
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10: Here's your North Country 1320 WCVR weather forecast.
11: A chance of showers or thunderstorms throughout the night. Tonight's low will be 62. Showers and thunderstorms will clear up by Wednesday. It'll be mostly sunny with a high near 76. Clear Wednesday night with a low near 51. Thursday it'll be sunny with a high near 74. And clear Thursday night with a low near 51. The extended outlook for Friday, Saturday, and Sunday, mostly sunny those days, highs in the 80s, and overnight lows in the 50s. From the National Weather Service, that's your Vermont weather forecast.
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0: 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Stick around. We're going to take a look at the North Country weather forecast in just a little bit on your home for all things country.
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4: Here's your North Country 1320 WCVR weather forecast.
0: A chance of showers or thunderstorms throughout the night. Tonight's low will be 62. Showers and thunderstorms will clear up by Wednesday. It'll be mostly sunny with a high near 76. Clear Wednesday night with a low near 51. Thursday, it'll be sunny with a high near 74. And clear Thursday night with a low near 51. The extended outlook for Friday, Saturday, and Sunday, mostly sunny those days, highs in the 80s and overnight lows in the 50s. From the National Weather Service, that's your Vermont weather forecast.
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0: just lay flat. 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And I thought about you.
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0: 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We've got your North Country calendar coming up right after this.
1: Hi, everyone. I'm Craig Orndorff. On the next weekend in the country, we head back to late July 1984. The U.S. dominated the L.A. Summer Olympics. Ghostbusters was at the movies, and Miss America gave up the crown. And on the countdown were the Judds, Michael Martin Murphy, Earl Thomas Conley, the Nitty Gritty Dirt Band, and Lee Greenwood. And we'll have them and more on the next Weekend in the Country.
2: 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Now it's time for the North Country Calendar for Friday, the 24th of July, brought to you by the Herald. 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Food and Art Friday, Free Pile Productions Friday at the Sable Project in North Taggart Hill Road in Stockbridge. A clown workshop begins at 5 p.m., followed by a musical puppetry and crankies show at 7. Wood-fired pizza will be available. 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
1: USA Radio News, I'm Anthony Lucero. CENTCOM forces launched strikes against military targets in Iran for the 11th consecutive night, targeting capabilities used to threaten commercial shipping in the Strait of Hormuz. The latest attacks began at 7 p.m. Eastern and came as the U.S. works to degrade Iran's ability to disrupt vital regional waterways. War Department officials testified on Capitol Hill over President Trump's $88 billion supplemental funding request for the Iran war.
2: As you look across the totality of history, air power's got limits, and we always have to be mindful of those. I think where America's area of exclusivity is when we bring the totality of the diplomatic, informational, economic, and pair that with the military, and there's a lot of that work going on. Well,
1: Joint Chiefs Chairman General Dan Kane was questioned on whether airstrikes alone could defeat Iran. He declined to discuss any possible ground combat. The Strategic Petroleum Reserve fell to a 43-year low at about 44% of capacity after drawdowns tied to the Iran war and Russia's invasion of Ukraine. President of the U.S. Oil and Gas Association, Tim Stewart.
3: The issue is for producers, I think, ultimately, is how long will that cushion last and what other events might happen?
1: The decline came as Tropical Storm Bertha threatens Gulf Coast oil production. To find when the reserve was this depleted, you'd have to go back to 83. Former Olympian David Davy Hearn is set to go to trial on September 28th on a charge of destroying property after being accused of damaging the Lincoln Memorial reflecting pool liner. Hearn's attorney, Norm Eisen.
4: This indictment reflects the administration's effort to scapegoat Davy and to shift blame for their own failures.
1: He faces a possible felony charge carrying up to 10 years in prison. Damage has been estimated to be $1,000. From America's News Network, USA Radio News.
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8: Here's your North Country 1320 WCVR weather forecast.
9: A chance of showers or thunderstorms throughout the night. Tonight's low will be 62. Showers and thunderstorms will clear up by Wednesday. It'll be mostly sunny with a high near 76. Clear Wednesday night with a low near 51. Thursday, it'll be sunny with a high near 74. And clear Thursday night with a low near 51. The extended outlook for Friday, Saturday, and Sunday, mostly sunny those days. Highs in the 80s and overnight lows in the 50s. From the National Weather Service, that's your Vermont weather forecast.
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0: 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Time now to pause for a check on the weather forecast right after this.
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3: Here's your North Country 1320 WCVR weather forecast.
4: A chance of showers or thunderstorms throughout the night. Tonight's low will be 62. Showers and thunderstorms will clear up by Wednesday. It'll be mostly sunny with a high near 76. Clear Wednesday night with a low near 51. Thursday, it'll be sunny with a high near 74 and clear Thursday night with a low near 51. The extended outlook for Friday, Saturday, and Sunday, mostly sunny those days, highs in the 80s and overnight lows in the 50s. From the National Weather Service, that's your Vermont weather forecast.
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0: and the Army has a new policy. If you can't move it, paint it. 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
1: USA Radio News, I'm Anthony Lucero. U.S. forces carried out another round of strikes tonight against Iran for the 11th consecutive evening, with CENTCOM saying the mission was focused on protecting commercial traffic through the Strait of Hormuz. Iran's ability to threaten shipping remains a major concern as fighting continues. The State Department is warning Americans to stay alert as tensions between the U.S. and Iran continue to rise.
2: Officials say the security situation remains unpredictable and could escalate without warning. The department notes that U.S. diplomatic facilities have been targeted, including some outside of the Middle East. Americans traveling or living in the region are urged to use extra caution and prepare for possible travel disruptions. The State Department has issued a worldwide travel caution until further notice. I'm Monica Nelson.
1: Taylor Farms is voluntarily recalling iceberg lettuce in 27 states over possible contamination with cyclosporiasis.
3: According to the fruit and vegetable producer, the potentially tainted shredded iceberg product was distributed June 29th through July 16th in states including Alabama, Connecticut, Georgia, Massachusetts, and Texas. Prior to the recall, the CDC had traced the outbreak to shredded iceberg lettuce served at Taco Bell locations, so the company removed the potentially contaminated product from its restaurants. John Summers, USA Radio News.
1: A problem with seatbelts is behind a major recall of some popular Ford and Lincoln SUVs.
4: The National Highway Traffic Safety Administration says the switch for the easy entry, second row outer seats on certain Ford and Lincoln SUVs may stick. That could cause the seats to unlatch, tip, or slide unexpectedly, and it could possibly cause injuries. Included in the recall are 2020 through 26 Ford Explorers and 2020 through 27 Lincoln Aviators. The automaker will notify owners this month and again in January, telling them to take their vehicles to the dealer for a free repair. I'm Daria Albinger.
1: From America's News Network, USA Radio News.
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7: Here's your North Country 1320 WCVR weather forecast.
8: A chance of showers or thunderstorms throughout the night. Tonight's low will be 62. Showers and thunderstorms will clear up by Wednesday. It'll be mostly sunny with a high near 76. Clear Wednesday night with a low near 51. Thursday, it'll be sunny with a high near 74. And clear Thursday night with a low near 51. The extended outlook for Friday, Saturday, and Sunday, mostly sunny those days, highs in the 80s, and overnight lows in the 50s. From the National Weather Service, that's your Vermont weather forecast.
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0: not even ask no questions. And a sign out front with some letters reading John chapter 2, verse 1.
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1: Hi, everyone. I'm Craig Orndorff. On the next weekend in the country, we head back to late July 1984. The U.S. dominated the L.A. Summer Olympics. Ghostbusters was at the movies, and Miss America gave up the crown. And on the countdown were the Judds, Michael Martin Murphy, Earl Thomas Conley, the Nitty Gritty Dirt Band, and Lee Greenwood. And we'll have them and more on the next Weekend in the Country.
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3: Here's your North Country 1320 WCVR weather forecast.
0: A chance of showers or thunderstorms throughout the night. Tonight's low will be 62. Showers and thunderstorms will clear up by Wednesday. It'll be mostly sunny with a high near 76. Clear Wednesday night with a low near 51. Thursday, it'll be sunny with a high near 74 and clear Thursday night with a low near 51. The extended outlook for Friday, Saturday, and Sunday, mostly sunny those days, highs in the 80s and overnight lows in the 50s. From the National Weather Service, that's your Vermont weather forecast.
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0: 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We're going to take a break and look at the North Country calendar right after this.
1: 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Don't spend Sundays alone. Come on and hang out with me this Sunday at 9 a.m.

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1: 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Braintree Bluegrass Brunch this Sunday at the Braintree Hill Meeting House. The day begins with a bike ride at 10 a.m., followed by food vendors and live bluegrass music from noon to 3. A songwriting workshop follows at 3:30. Vi and Ned Coffin Democratic Memorial Forum on Sunday, from 3 to 4:30 p.m. at the Stratford Town Meeting House. Meet candidates for statewide and local office during this annual public forum. Peavine Boys this Sunday from 6 to 8 p.m. at the Gazebo Stage in Rochester Park. The Rochester Recreation Summer Park Concert Series continues with an evening of bluegrass. 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

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I'd like to take away the suspicion that I know clouds your world at times by giving you some faith to hold on to, honey, whenever your hand

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And then if someone should ask you what I got you for your birthday, well, you can say, why,

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1: USA Radio News, I'm Anthony Lucero. CENTCOM forces began striking Iranian military targets for the 11th straight night as the conflict continued to spread across the region. The strikes are aimed at weakening Iran's military capabilities after attacks targeting U.S. forces, allies, and commercial interests. President Trump says the U.S. will provide help to Lebanon as he met with the leader of that nation this morning.
2: Iran responded by striking American bases across the Middle East. According to the warning, the security environment remains complex with the potential for unforeseen escalation. The department also said U.S. diplomatic facilities, including those outside the Middle East, are targeted. The alert urged Americans in the Middle East to exercise caution and heightened vigilance, as well as prepare for possible flight cancellations, periodic airspace closures, and disruption to travel. John Summers, USA Radio News.
1: A federal judge is signing off on what may be the largest class action settlement in the history of U.S. copyright law.
3: As part of the settlement, Anthropic will pay $1.5 billion to authors and book publishers who sued over copyright infringement. A group of authors accused Anthropic of misusing their books to train its AI chatbot, Claude. The payments authorized by Monday's final court approval in San Francisco will come in $3,000 installments sent to the owners of 500,000 different published works. I'm Rory O'Neill.
1: Texas Congressman Chip Roy is leading a Republican effort to codify President Trump's border security policies.
4: What's it going to take before we work together to make sure the border remains secure no matter the occupant at 1600 Pennsylvania Avenue?
1: The legislation would expand Homeland Security authority over asylum and create penalties for visa overstays of more than 10 days. Wall Street closed higher.
5: At the closing bell, the Dow Jones gained 385, the S&P rose by 65, and the NASDAQ climbed 329 points. I'm Lizzie Radabali.
1: From America's News Network, USA Radio News.
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9: Here's your North Country 1320 WCVR weather forecast.
10: A chance of showers or thunderstorms throughout the night. Tonight's low will be 62. Showers and thunderstorms will clear up by Wednesday. It'll be mostly sunny with a high near 76. Clear Wednesday night with a low near 51. Thursday, it'll be sunny with a high near 74 and clear Thursday night with a low near 51. The extended outlook for Friday, Saturday, and Sunday, mostly sunny those days, highs in the 80s and overnight lows in the 50s. From the National Weather Service, that's your Vermont weather forecast.
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3: Here's your North Country 1320 WCVR weather forecast.
0: A chance of showers or thunderstorms throughout the night. Tonight's low will be 62. Showers and thunderstorms will clear up by Wednesday. It'll be mostly sunny with a high near 76. Clear Wednesday night with a low near 51. Thursday, it'll be sunny with a high near 74. And clear Thursday night with a low near 51. The extended outlook for Friday, Saturday, and Sunday, mostly sunny those days, highs in the 80s, and overnight lows in the 50s. From the National Weather Service, that's your Vermont weather forecast. Tune in twice an hour for Central Vermont weather on your home for all things country. 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
1: USA Radio News. I'm John Summers. The U.S. launched strikes on Iran for the 11th straight day. U.S. Central Command announced the completion of the latest wave of attacks last night. Those strikes targeted military operations centers, aircraft hangars, and drone storage facilities. They aim to degrade Iran's ability to threaten commercial shipping in the Strait of Hormuz. President Trump said Tuesday, Iran wants to meet. Secretary of War Pete Hegseth testified Tuesday about Iran war funding in the Senate after facing pointed questions about the war's timeline and Iran's military capabilities.
2: You don't have a strategy. You don't have a long-term plan to actually win this war. When will you show leadership? When will you show leadership?
3: Why don't you show some leadership and stand up for your fellow Democrats who won't fund the troops, who stand and play partisan politics while you don't give us the money?
1: That was an exchange between Hegseth and Michigan Democrat Senator Gary Peters. With the war escalating, Hegseth told the Senate Appropriations Committee the White House's $88 billion supplemental funding request is critical to ensure America's military readiness across the board. The House rejected an amendment to the defense spending bill, which would ban transgender Americans from serving in the military. The amendment was sponsored by Colorado Republican Lauren Boebert and would have codified President Trump's executive order calling for transgender individuals to be excluded from military service. Tuesday, the House voted mostly along party lines to reject the amendment, with four Republicans siding with Democrats. Treasury Secretary Scott Bessent says China could face sanctions over intellectual property theft. His warning follows the release of Kimi K3, a new AI model from a Chinese startup, which sparked fears in Silicon Valley and Washington. From America's News Network, USA Radio News.
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9: The White House announced 50% tariffs on a slew of Canadian products on Monday. The tariffs are the latest cause for concern for Vermont businesses and lawmakers over U.S. trade strategy. Canada is Vermont's largest international trade partner, accounting for over $600 million in exports from the state and more than $2 billion in imports in 2024, according to the Eastern Border Transportation Coalition. Tom Cavett, an economist for the Vermont legislature who previously called federal policy and rhetoric regarding Canada a costly unforced error, yesterday called the new set of tariffs pure stupidity. Vermonters can now buy twice the amount of cannabis in a single day after the state doubled the legal purchase limit to 2 ounces. State officials and some cannabis business operators say under the new law, which increases the maximum one-day amount of cannabis purchased from 1 ounce to 2, customers at licensed dispensaries can make fewer visits and have more flexibility while they shop. The change was intended in part to encourage Vermonters to purchase products through licensed retailers rather than the illicit market, according to James Pepper, chair of the Vermont Cannabis Control Board. A U.S. appeals court yesterday ruled that a federal judge in Vermont should not have ordered the release of Mohsen Mahdawi, a Columbia University student and pro-Palestinian activist, from immigration custody last year. Mahdawi, a lawful U.S. permanent resident who lives in the Upper Valley, is not immediately expected to be taken into custody, according to the American Civil Liberties Union, which is part of his legal team. But the ruling from the U.S. Court of Appeals for the Second Circuit ratchets up pressure on Mahdawi as the government pushes to deport him over his involvement in campus protests. When pet owners get tired of taking care of turtles and release them into local waterways, they can compete with and threaten native populations. 1 year into a state ban on the sale of pond slider turtles, officials are tracking where they are turning up in the wild. You can help by taking photos of turtles you see and sending them to the Vermont Reptile and Amphibian Atlas. 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
10: Showers should pass by later this morning, and it should be sunny today with a high near 76. Mostly clear tonight with a low near 51. On Thursday, sunny with a high near 74. Clear Thursday night with a low near 51. Friday, sunny with a high near 81, and clear Friday night with a low near 54. The extended outlook, it's sunny for the weekend, both days with temperatures in the 80s, and we've got some showers rolling in Monday afternoon and into Monday night. Monday's high, 81. Cloudy on Monday night with a low near 58.
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0: 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It is time to take a look at the North Country weather forecast coming up right after this.
1: You wanted to be cool, which led you to smoking, which led to a pack a day. 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
3: Here's your North Country 1320 WCVR weather forecast.
4: Showers should pass by later this morning, and it should be sunny today with a high near 76. Mostly clear tonight with a low near 51. On Thursday, sunny with a high near 74. Clear Thursday night with a low near 51. Friday, sunny with a high near 81, and clear Friday night with a low near 54. The extended outlook, it's sunny for the weekend, both days with temperatures in the 80s, and we've got some showers rolling in Monday afternoon and into Monday night. Monday's high, 81. Cloudy on Monday night with a low near 58.
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5: It's Bud the Spud.

of a herder's chest. 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So when you see that big trucker rolling by, wave your hand or kind of wink your eye, because that's Bud the Spud from old PEI with another big load of footage.

0: Of the best dug-gun potatoes that's ever been growed. And they're from Prince Edward Island. 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

0: 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We're going to take a look at the North Country calendar right after this.
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3: 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BYO tubing outing this Saturday from 2 to 4 p.m. Float the White River from Royalton to Sharon with the White River Partnership. It is free and open to the public. 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Enjoy New Orleans jazz from the 8-piece Soggy Po' Boys. 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
1: USA Radio News. I'm John Summers. The U.S. launched strikes on Iran for the 11th straight day. U.S. Central Command announced the completion of the latest wave of attacks last night. Those strikes targeted military operations centers, aircraft hangars, and drone storage facilities. They aim to degrade Iran's ability to threaten commercial shipping in the Strait of Hormuz. President Trump said Tuesday, Iran wants to meet. Secretary of War Pete Hegseth testified Tuesday about Iran war funding in the Senate after facing pointed questions about the war's timeline and Iran's military capabilities.
2: You don't have a strategy. You don't have a long-term plan to actually win this war. When will you show leadership?
3: We have leadership.
2: When will you show leadership?
3: Why don't you show some leadership and stand up for your fellow Democrats who won't fund the troops, who stand and play partisan politics while you don't give us the money?
1: That was an exchange between Hegseth and Michigan Democrat Senator Gary Peters. With the war escalating, Hegseth told the Senate Appropriations Committee the White House's $88 billion supplemental funding request is critical to ensure America's military readiness across the board. The House rejected an amendment to the defense spending bill, which would ban transgender Americans from serving in the military. The amendment was sponsored by Colorado Republican Lauren Boebert and would have codified President Trump's executive order calling for transgender individuals to be excluded from military service. Tuesday, the House voted mostly along party lines to reject the amendment, with four Republicans siding with Democrats. Treasury Secretary Scott Bessent says China could face sanctions over intellectual property theft. His warning follows the release of Kimi K3, a new AI model from a Chinese startup, which sparked fears in Silicon Valley and Washington. From America's News Network, USA Radio News.
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10: Showers should pass by later this morning, and it should be sunny today with a high near 76. Mostly clear tonight with a low near 51. On Thursday, sunny with a high near 74. Clear Thursday night with a low near 51. Friday, sunny with a high near 81, and clear Friday night with a low near 54. The extended outlook, it's sunny for the weekend, both days with temperatures in the 80s, and we've got some showers rolling in Monday afternoon and into Monday night. Monday's high, 81. Cloudy on Monday night with a low near 58.
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0: 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It is time to take a look at the North Country weather forecast coming up right after this.
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8: Here's your North Country 1320 WCVR weather forecast.
9: Showers should pass by later this morning, and it should be sunny today with a high near 76. Mostly clear tonight with a low near 51. On Thursday, sunny with a high near 74. Clear Thursday night with a low near 51. Friday, sunny with a high near 81, and clear Friday night with a low near 54. The extended outlook, it's sunny for the weekend, both days with temperatures in the 80s, and we've got some showers rolling in Monday afternoon and into Monday night. Monday's high, 81. Cloudy on Monday night with a low near 58.
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I'm Jim Diamond, keeping you company right until 10 o'clock today on North Country 13, 20 and 100.1 WCVR.

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2: 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Braintree Bluegrass Brunch this Sunday at the Braintree Hill Meeting House. The day begins with a bike ride at 10 a.m., followed by food vendors and live bluegrass music from noon to 3. A songwriting workshop follows at 3:30. Vi and Ned Coffin Democratic Memorial Forum on Sunday from 3 to 4:30 p.m. at the Stratford Town Meeting House. Meet candidates for statewide and local office during this annual public forum. Peavine Boys this Sunday from 6 to 8 p.m. at the Gazebo Stage in Rochester Park. The Rochester Recreation Summer Park Concert Series continues with an evening of bluegrass. 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
1: USA Radio News. I'm John Summers. The State Department warns Americans to stay alert as tensions between the U.S. and Iran continue to rise.
2: Officials say the security situation remains unpredictable and could escalate without warning. The department notes that U.S. diplomatic facilities have been targeted, including some outside of the Middle East. Americans traveling or living in the region are urged to use extra caution and prepare for possible travel disruptions. The State Department has issued a worldwide travel caution until further notice. I'm Monica Nelson.
1: President Trump directed his administration to allow U.S. airline carriers to fly directly to Lebanon. Trump made the announcement in a post on Truth Social. It comes after he met with Lebanese President Joseph Aoun at the White House Tuesday. Trump said Aoun has done a remarkable job as he works to transform his nation and is excited for Americans to visit Lebanon. Secretary of War Pete Hegseth's testimony about Iran war funding in the Senate wrapped up Tuesday as he faced pointed questions regarding the war's timeline and Iran's military capabilities. With the conflict escalating, Hegseth told the Senate Appropriations Committee the White House's $88 billion supplemental funding request is critical to ensure America's military readiness across the board. The Trump administration froze more than $1 billion in Medicaid payments to California and Minnesota over questionable claims. Federal officials announced Tuesday the Centers for Medicare and Medicaid Services is deferring about $867.5 million to California and $199 million to Minnesota pending additional documentation. France banned social media use for youth under the age of 15. Lawmakers overwhelmingly voted in favor of the bill, which goes to President Emmanuel Macron to sign into law. From America's News Network, USA Radio News.
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7: Hi, everyone. I'm Craig Orndorff. On the next weekend in the country, we head back to late July 1984. The U.S. dominated the L.A. Summer Olympics. Ghostbusters was at the movies, and Miss America gave up the crown. And on the countdown were the Judds, Michael Martin Murphy, Earl Thomas Conley, the Nitty Gritty Dirt Band, and Lee Greenwood. And we'll have them and more on the next weekend in the country.
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8: The White House announced 50% tariffs on a slew of Canadian products on Monday. The tariffs are the latest cause for concern for Vermont businesses and lawmakers over U.S. trade strategy. Canada is Vermont's largest international trade partner, accounting for over $600 million in exports from the state and more than $2 billion in imports in 2024, according to the Eastern Border Transportation Coalition. Tom Cavett, an economist for the Vermont legislature who previously called federal policy and rhetoric regarding Canada a costly unforced error, yesterday called the new set of tariffs pure stupidity. Vermonters can now buy twice the amount of cannabis in a single day after the state doubled the legal purchase limit to 2 ounces. State officials and some cannabis business operators say under the new law, which increases the maximum one-day amount of cannabis purchased from 1 ounce to 2, customers at licensed dispensaries can make fewer visits and have more flexibility while they shop. The change was intended in part to encourage Vermonters to purchase products through licensed retailers rather than the illicit market, according to James Pepper, chair of the Vermont Cannabis Control Board. A U.S. appeals court yesterday ruled that a federal judge in Vermont should not have ordered the release of Mohsen Mahdawi, a Columbia University student and pro-Palestinian activist, from immigration custody last year. Mahdawi, a lawful U.S. permanent resident who lives in the Upper Valley, is not immediately expected to be taken into custody, according to the American Civil Liberties Union, which is part of his legal team. But the ruling from the U.S. Court of Appeals for the Second Circuit ratchets up pressure on Mahdawi as the government pushes to deport him over his involvement in campus protests. When pet owners get tired of taking care of turtles and release them into local waterways, they can compete with and threaten native populations. 1 year into a state ban on the sale of pond slider turtles, officials are tracking where they are turning up in the wild. You can help by taking photos of turtles you see and sending them to the Vermont Reptile and Amphibian Atlas. 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
9: Showers should pass by later this morning, and it should be sunny today with a high near 76. Mostly clear tonight with a low near 51. On Thursday, sunny with a high near 74. Clear Thursday night with a low near 51. Friday, sunny with a high near 81, and clear Friday night with a low near 54. The extended outlook, it's sunny for the weekend, both days with temperatures in the 80s, and we've got some showers rolling in Monday afternoon and into Monday night. Monday's high, 81. Cloudy on Monday night with a low near 58.
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2: 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This is Common Sense for a Modern World, a one-minute look at the timeless ideas that still shape how we live, think, and treat each other. Laws set limits, but conscience sets standards. Not everything that's legal is right, and not everything that's right is written down. That's why we need more than courts. We need conscience. Conscience says, this might be allowed, but is it good? Is it fair? Does it honor others? It's the voice inside that doesn't wait for a verdict to do what's right. And the more people listen to it, the fewer laws we need. Because law may guide behavior, but conscience shapes character.
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4: Showers should pass by later this morning, and it should be sunny today with a high near 76. Mostly clear tonight with a low near 51. On Thursday, sunny with a high near 74. Clear Thursday night with a low near 51. Friday, sunny with a high near 81, and clear Friday night with a low near 54. The extended outlook, it's sunny for the weekend, both days with temperatures in the 80s, and we've got some showers rolling in Monday afternoon and into Monday night. Monday's high, 81, cloudy on Monday night with a low near 58.
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1: USA Radio News. I'm John Summers. Treasury Secretary Scott Bessent says China could face sanctions over intellectual property theft. His warning follows the release of Kimi K3, a new AI model from a Chinese startup, which sparked fears in Silicon Valley and Washington. Secretary of War Pete Hegseth testified Tuesday about Iran war funding in the Senate after facing pointed questions about the war's timeline and Iran's military capabilities.
2: You don't have a strategy. You don't have a long-term plan to actually win this war. When will you show leadership? When will you show leadership?
3: Why don't you show some leadership and stand up for your fellow Democrats who won't fund the troops, who stand and play partisan politics while you don't give us the money?
1: That was an exchange between Hegseth and Michigan Democrat Senator Gary Peters. With the war escalating, Hegseth told the Senate Appropriations Committee the White House's $88 billion supplemental funding request is critical to ensure America's military readiness across the board. The U.S. launched strikes on Iran for the 11th straight day. U.S. Central Command announced the completion of the latest wave of attacks last night. Those strikes targeted military operations centers, aircraft hangars, and drone storage facilities. They aim to degrade Iran's ability to threaten commercial shipping in the Strait of Hormuz. President Trump said Tuesday, Iran wants to meet. The House rejected an amendment to the defense spending bill, which would ban transgender Americans from serving in the military. The amendment was sponsored by Colorado Republican Lauren Boebert and would have codified President Trump's executive order calling for transgender individuals to be excluded from military service. Tuesday, the House voted mostly along party lines to reject the amendment, with four Republicans siding with Democrats. From America's News Network, USA Radio News.
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0: 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It's the deadest tree that you ever did see. Because the beetle killed the tree and the tree hit the ground, and the ALB still goes all around, and the ALB goes around.
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7: Showers should pass by later this morning, and it should be sunny today with a high near 76. Mostly clear tonight with a low near 51. On Thursday, sunny with a high near 74. Clear Thursday night with a low near 51. Friday, sunny with a high near 81, and clear Friday night with a low near 54. The extended outlook, it's sunny for the weekend, both days with temperatures in the 80s, and we've got some showers rolling in Monday afternoon and into Monday night. Monday's high, 81. Cloudy on Monday night with a low near 58.
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5: Showers should pass by later this morning, and it should be sunny today with a high near 76. Mostly clear tonight with a low near 51. On Thursday, sunny with a high near 74. Clear Thursday night with a low near 51. Friday, sunny with a high near 81, and clear Friday night with a low near 54. The extended outlook, it's sunny for the weekend, both days with temperatures in the 80s, and we've got some showers rolling in Monday afternoon and into Monday night. Monday's high, 81. Cloudy on Monday night with a low near 58.
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1: USA Radio News. I'm John Summers. President Trump appears to be downplaying some of his claims on Chinese election interference. Trump accused China of election interference during a primetime address last week, but now he's telling reporters it's not a one-way street. He noted plans to address the claims with China, but said they do things and we do things to them, and suggested Beijing is maybe a little bit different today than it was then. Plans for funeral services for Senator Lindsey Graham are announced.
2: Senator Graham's remains will be brought into the U.S. Capitol Rotunda for a private service on Tuesday, July 28. That will be followed by a funeral service at the Washington National Cathedral. Graham's remains will travel to the South Carolina State House on July 29, and then a procession will be held to the First Baptist Church of Columbia. He'll be laid to rest in a private family burial in Pickens County. I'm Scott Carr.
1: The State Department issued a worldwide caution for travelers due to escalating conflict between the U.S. and Iran. Fighting has sharply increased as the U.S. retaliated against Iran for its attacks on commercial shipping, and Tehran responded by striking American bases across the Middle East. According to the warning, the security environment remains complex with the potential for unforeseen escalation. The department also said U.S. diplomatic facilities, including those outside the Middle East, have been targeted. Two American tourists are recovering from their injuries after they were stabbed near the Acropolis in Athens, Greece. Stuart Smith reports police believe the attack was random.
3: The 53-year-old man suffering serious injuries to his arm, which had to require a tourniquet applied to stop the severe bleeding. It appears he was trying to protect his 48-year-old wife, who was lightly wounded in the leg.
1: Police say a 60-year-old Greek man with a history of being arrested was taken into custody. From America's News Network, USA Radio News.
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7: Here's your North Country 1320 WCVR weather forecast.
8: Showers should pass by later this morning, and it should be sunny today with a high near 76. Mostly clear tonight with a low near 51. On Thursday, sunny with a high near 74. Clear Thursday night with a low near 51. Friday, sunny with a high near 81, and clear Friday night with a low near 54. The extended outlook, it's sunny for the weekend, both days with temperatures in the 80s, and we've got some showers rolling in Monday afternoon and into Monday night. Monday's high, 81. Cloudy on Monday night with a low near 58.
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0: 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Time now to pause for a check on the weather forecast right after this.
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5: Showers should pass by later this morning, and it should be sunny today with a high near 76. Mostly clear tonight with a low near 51. On Thursday, sunny with a high near 74. Clear Thursday night with a low near 51. Friday, sunny with a high near 81, and clear Friday night with a low near 54. The extended outlook, it's sunny for the weekend, both days with temperatures in the 80s, and we've got some showers rolling in Monday afternoon and into Monday night. Monday's high, 81, cloudy on Monday night with a low near 58.
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1: USA Radio News. I'm John Summers. The National Weather Service surveys storm damage in New Jersey today to determine if tornadoes touched down yesterday. Roads are reopening across the New York City area following flooding from intense rainfall during Tuesday's storms. Secretary of War Pete Hegseth's testimony about Iran war funding in the Senate wrapped up Tuesday as he faced pointed questions regarding the war's timeline and Iran's military capabilities. With the conflict escalating, Hegseth told the Senate Appropriations Committee the White House's $88 billion supplemental funding request is critical to ensure America's military readiness across the board. The State Department warns Americans to stay alert as tensions between the U.S. and Iran continue to rise.
2: Officials say the security situation remains unpredictable and could escalate without warning. The department notes that U.S. diplomatic facilities have been targeted, including some outside of the Middle East. Americans traveling or living in the region are urged to use extra caution and prepare for possible travel disruptions. The State Department has issued a worldwide travel caution until further notice. I'm Monica Nelson.
1: President Trump directed his administration to allow U.S. airline carriers to fly directly to Lebanon. Trump made the announcement in a post on Truth Social. It comes after he met with Lebanese President Joseph Aoun at the White House Tuesday. Trump said Aoun has done a remarkable job as he works to transform his nation and is excited for Americans to visit Lebanon. The Trump administration froze more than $1 billion in Medicaid payments to California and Minnesota over questionable claims. Federal officials announced Tuesday the Centers for Medicare and Medicaid Services is deferring about $867.5 million to California and $199 million to Minnesota pending additional documentation. From America's News Network, USA Radio News.
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0: Hi, everyone. I'm Craig Orndorff. On the next weekend in the country, we head back to late July 1984. The U.S. dominated the L.A. Summer Olympics. Ghostbusters was at the movies, and Miss America gave up the crown. And on the countdown were the Judds, Michael Martin Murphy, Earl Thomas Conley, the Nitty Gritty Dirt Band, and Lee Greenwood. And we'll have them and more on the next weekend in the country. 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
5: Here's your North Country 1320 WCVR weather forecast.
6: Sunny for the rest of the afternoon with a high topping out in the high 70s. It'll be clear tonight with a low in the 50s. For Thursday, sunny with a high near 74. Clear Thursday night with a low near 51. Friday, sunny with a high near 81 and clear Friday night with a low near 54. Saturday, sunny with a high near 82 and partly cloudy Saturday night low with a 56. Sunday, sunny with a high near 82, partly cloudy Sunday night with a low near 58, and then the showers roll in Monday. We might not see them during the day. It should be sunny with a high near 81, but showers Monday night with a low near 58.
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0: 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We'll have an update on the weather right after this.
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0: Here's your North Country 1320 WCVR weather forecast.
2: Sunny for the rest of the afternoon with a high topping out in the high 70s. It'll be clear tonight with a low in the 50s. For Thursday, sunny with a high near 74. Clear Thursday night with a low near 51. Friday, sunny with a high near 81 and clear Friday night with a low near 54. Saturday, sunny with a high near 82 and partly cloudy Saturday night low with a 56. Sunday, sunny with a high near 82, partly cloudy Sunday night with a low near 58, and then the showers roll in Monday. We might not see them during the day. It should be sunny with a high near 81, but showers Monday night with a low near 58.
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0: 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Now, let's find out what's happening around the area on the North Country calendar, coming up right after this.
1: You wanted to be cool, which led you to smoking, which led to a pack a day. 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
3: 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And now it's time for the North Country Calendar, brought to you by the Herald. 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That's 802-587-2621. 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
1: USA Radio News. I'm John Summers. President Trump's attending a dignified transfer today for four U.S. soldiers killed in Iranian attacks over the weekend. The four U.S. service members return in flag-draped caskets at Delaware's Dover Air Force Base. In a post on Truth Social this morning, President Trump wrote, "If Iran shoots a ship in the Strait of Hormuz, the U.S. will respond by bombing one bridge or power plant." Secretary of War Pete Hegseth testified Tuesday about Iran war funding in the Senate after facing pointed questions about the war's timeline and Iran's military capabilities.
2: You don't have a strategy. You don't have a long-term plan to actually win this war. When will you show leadership? When will you show leadership?
3: Why don't you show some leadership and stand up for your fellow Democrats who won't fund the troops, who stand and play partisan politics while you don't give us the money?
1: That was an exchange between Hegseth and Michigan Democrat Senator Gary Peters. With the war escalating, Hegseth told the Senate Appropriations Committee the White House's $88 billion supplemental funding request is critical to ensure America's military readiness across the board. The House rejected an amendment to the defense spending bill, which would ban transgender Americans from serving in the military. The amendment was sponsored by Colorado Republican Lauren Boebert and would have codified President Trump's executive order calling for transgender individuals to be excluded from military service. Tuesday, the House voted mostly along party lines to reject the amendment, with four Republicans siding with Democrats. A fifth person's dead in connection with the Legionnaires' disease outbreak on the Upper East Side of Manhattan in New York City. This comes as the city's health department confirms test results showing Legionella bacteria present in cooling towers at nearly three dozen buildings. From America's News Network, USA Radio News.
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9: Here's your North Country 1320 WCVR weather forecast.
10: Sunny for the rest of the afternoon with a high topping out in the high 70s. It'll be clear tonight with a low in the 50s. For Thursday, sunny with a high near 74. Clear Thursday night with a low near 51. Friday, sunny with a high near 81 and clear Friday night with a low near 54. Saturday, sunny with a high near 82 and partly cloudy Saturday night low with a 56. Sunday, sunny with a high near 82, partly cloudy Sunday night with a low near 58, and then the showers roll in Monday. We might not see them during the day. It should be sunny with a high near 81, but showers Monday night with a low near 58.
9: The White House announced 50% tariffs on a slew of Canadian products on Monday. The tariffs are the latest cause for concern for Vermont businesses and lawmakers over U.S. trade strategy. Canada is Vermont's largest international trade partner, accounting for over $600 million in exports from the state and more than $2 billion in imports in 2024, according to the Eastern Border Transportation Coalition. Tom Cavett, an economist for the Vermont legislature who previously called federal policy and rhetoric regarding Canada a costly unforced error, yesterday called the new set of tariffs pure stupidity. Vermonters can now buy twice the amount of cannabis in a single day after the state doubled the legal purchase limit to 2 ounces. State officials and some cannabis business operators say under the new law, which increases the maximum one-day amount of cannabis purchased from 1 ounce to 2, customers at licensed dispensaries can make fewer visits and have more flexibility while they shop. The change was intended in part to encourage Vermonters to purchase products through licensed retailers rather than the illicit market, according to James Pepper, chair of the Vermont Cannabis Control Board. A U.S. appeals court yesterday ruled that a federal judge in Vermont should not have ordered the release of Mohsen Mahdawi, a Columbia University student and pro-Palestinian activist, from immigration custody last year. Mahdawi, a lawful U.S. permanent resident who lives in the Upper Valley, is not immediately expected to be taken into custody, according to the American Civil Liberties Union, which is part of his legal team. But the ruling from the U.S. Court of Appeals for the Second Circuit ratchets up pressure on Mahdawi as the government pushes to deport him over his involvement in campus protests. When pet owners get tired of taking care of turtles and release them into local waterways, they can compete with and threaten native populations. 1 year into a state ban on the sale of pond slider turtles, officials are tracking where they are turning up in the wild. You can help by taking photos of turtles you see and sending them to the Vermont Reptile and Amphibian Atlas.
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0: Here's your North Country 1320 WCVR weather forecast.
5: Sunny for the rest of the afternoon with a high topping out in the high 70s. It'll be clear tonight with a low in the 50s. For Thursday, sunny with a high near 74. Clear Thursday night with a low near 51. Friday, sunny with a high near 81 and clear Friday night with a low near 54. Saturday, sunny with a high near 82 and partly cloudy Saturday night low with a 56. Sunday, sunny with a high near 82, partly cloudy Sunday night with a low near 58, and then the showers roll in Monday. We might not see them during the day. It should be sunny with a high near 81, but showers Monday night with a low near 58.
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0: 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I bet you're wondering what you're going to do this week. Well, we have just the thing for you. It's the North Country Calendar, and it's coming right up.
1: Hi, everyone. I'm Craig Orndorff. On the next Weekend in the Country, we head back to late July 1984. The U.S. dominated the L.A. Summer Olympics. Ghostbusters was at the movies, and Miss America gave up the crown. And on the countdown were the Judds, Michael Martin Murphy, Earl Thomas Conley, the Nitty Gritty Dirt Band, and Lee Greenwood. And we'll have them and more on the next Weekend in the Country.
2: 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Now it's time for the North Country Calendar for Wednesday, the 22nd of July, brought to you by the Herald. Bingo in the East Valley this Wednesday evening at the East Valley Community Hall on Route 14 in East Randolph. Doors open at 5:30 p.m. with games beginning at 6. Create an all-purpose salve for family and pets, also this Wednesday from 6:30 to 8 p.m. at the Brookfield Old Town Hall. Learn how to make an herbal salve for scratches, bug bites, and more with Marie Froelich of Taproot Herbals. Pillsbury Slow Boys this Wednesday from 7 to 9 p.m. at the Bethel Bandshell on the Church Street Common. Enjoy an evening of Americana rooted in the blues as the Bethel Community Association's free summer concert series continues. 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
1: USA Radio News, I'm Ron Warner. Tropical Storm Bertha now appears to be headed for Louisiana. Orleans Parish Sheriff Michelle Woodfork says storm preparations were well underway before Bertha formed.
2: June 1st, we were boots on the ground. We had our emergency management plan together, and that's with if we had to evacuate or shelter in place.
1: The storm's currently about 50 miles east-northeast of the mouth of the Mississippi River and headed toward Louisiana's bayou country with sustained winds of over 50 miles per hour. A tropical storm warning is in effect from the coast of Alabama to Morgan City, Louisiana. The National Hurricane Center says at its current rate, the storm could eventually hit eastern Texas. Bertha is expected to dump 1 to 4 inches of rain along the coast from northern Florida to southern Louisiana. Forecasters are warning of flooding, storm surge, and rip currents along the coast. A problem with seat belts is behind a major recall of some popular Ford and Lincoln SUVs.
3: The National Highway Traffic Safety Administration says the switch for the easy entry, second row outer seats on certain Ford and Lincoln SUVs may stick. That could cause the seats to unlatch, tip, or slide unexpectedly, and it could possibly cause injuries. Included in the recall are 2020 through 26 Ford Explorers and 2020 through 27 Lincoln Aviators. The automaker will notify owners this month and again in January, telling them to take their vehicles to the dealer for a free repair. I'm Daria Albinger.
1: A congressional hearing on the Smithsonian turned to the World Cup after Representative Jasmine Crockett suggested some fans rooted for Argentina because of the country's racial history. Yale historian David Blight responded that many likely supported Spain because it had a stronger team. The exchange has since sparked debate online over sports, history, and politics. From America's News Network, USA Radio News.
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6: Here's your North Country 1320 WCVR weather forecast.
7: Sunny for the rest of the afternoon with a high topping out in the high 70s. It'll be clear tonight with a low in the 50s. For Thursday, sunny with a high near 74. Clear Thursday night with a low near 51. Friday, sunny with a high near 81 and clear Friday night with a low near 54. Saturday, sunny with a high near 82 and partly cloudy Saturday night low with a 56. Sunday, sunny with a high near 82, partly cloudy Sunday night with a low near 58, and then the showers roll in Monday. We might not see them during the day. It should be sunny with a high near 81, but showers Monday night with a low near 58.
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I was walking home from school on a cold winter day. Took a shortcut through the woods, and I lost my way. It was getting late, and I was scared and alone. But then a kind old man took my hand and led me home.

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0: Here's your North Country 1320 WCVR weather forecast.
6: Sunny for the rest of the afternoon with a high topping out in the high 70s. It'll be clear tonight with a low in the 50s. For Thursday, sunny with a high near 74. Clear Thursday night with a low near 51. Friday, sunny with a high near 81 and clear Friday night with a low near 54. Saturday, sunny with a high near 82 and partly cloudy Saturday night low with a 56. Sunday, sunny with a high near 82, partly cloudy Sunday night with a low near 58, and then the showers roll in Monday. We might not see them during the day. It should be sunny with a high near 81, but showers Monday night with a low near 58.
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4: 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Royalton Town Band, this Thursday from 7 to 8 p.m. at the Richard Ellis Bandstand on the South Royalton Green. 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
1: USA Radio News, I'm Ron Warner. The House has passed a short-term bill that would put off debate over government funding until after the November elections.
2: A continuing resolution was passed Tuesday that would keep the government funded until early December. Republican House Speaker Mike Johnson said there are no poison pills in the resolution, and that it's just an extension of current funding levels. The bill comes just days before lawmakers are set to leave Washington for the August recess. Government funding was set to run out on September 30th. I'm Tammy Trujillo.
1: New York City Mayor Zoran Mamdani Tuesday night walked back his pledge and his campaign promise to arrest Israeli Prime Minister Benjamin Netanyahu on an international criminal court warrant.
3: My administration has reviewed every avenue available under applicable law to determine whether New York City could execute the International Criminal Court's arrest warrant if Benjamin Netanyahu came here. It is clear that we do not have the independent legal authority to enforce this warrant.
1: In a video posted to the mayor's official X account, Mamdani also listed a minute's worth of war crime allegations against Netanyahu. Mamdani then challenged the federal government to arrest Netanyahu. Netanyahu is expected in New York to attend the UN General Assembly in September, prompting Mamdani to add, Benjamin Netanyahu is not welcome in New York City, nor is any other war criminal at large. One of the world's rarest animals is making a remarkable comeback in North Carolina.
4: Center for Biological Diversity Southeast Director Will Harlan says four litters of endangered red wolf pups have been born in eastern North Carolina this year. He tells ABC 11 an estimated 12 to 16 pups have survived so far, boosting a wild population that numbers only about 22 adult wolves. Conservationists call it a promising step for the world's most endangered wolf species. I'm Rebecca Hughes.
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7: Here's your North Country 1320 WCVR weather forecast.
8: Sunny for the rest of the afternoon with a high topping out in the high 70s. It'll be clear tonight with a low in the 50s. For Thursday, sunny with a high near 74. Clear Thursday night with a low near 51. Friday, sunny with a high near 81 and clear Friday night with a low near 54. Saturday, sunny with a high near 82 and partly cloudy Saturday night low with a 56. Sunday, sunny with a high near 82, partly cloudy Sunday night with a low near 58, and then the showers roll in Monday. We might not see them during the day. It should be sunny with a high near 81, but showers Monday night with a low near 58.
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2: Hi, everyone. I'm Craig Orndorff. On the next weekend in the country, we head back to late July 1984. The U.S. dominated the L.A. Summer Olympics. Ghostbusters was at the movies, and Miss America gave up the crown. And on the countdown were the Judds, Michael Martin Murphy, Earl Thomas Conley, the Nitty Gritty Dirt Band, and Lee Greenwood. And we'll have them and more on the next weekend in the country.
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1: Here's your North Country 1320 WCVR weather forecast.
4: Sunny for the rest of the afternoon with a high topping out in the high 70s. It'll be clear tonight with a low in the 50s. For Thursday, sunny with a high near 74. Clear Thursday night with a low near 51. Friday, sunny with a high near 81 and clear Friday night with a low near 54. Saturday, sunny with a high near 82 and partly cloudy Saturday night low with a 56. Sunday, sunny with a high near 82, partly cloudy Sunday night with a low near 58, and then the showers roll in Monday. We might not see them during the day. It should be sunny with a high near 81, but showers Monday night with a low near 58.
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0: 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I bet you're wondering what we're going to do this week. Well, we have just the thing for you. It's the North Country calendar, and it's coming right up.
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1: USA Radio News, I'm Ron Warner. Severe weather is slamming several parts of the country this week.
2: NBC News' Aaron McLaughlin reports that possible tornadoes formed in the New York City area on Tuesday.
3: The storm rolling through Manhattan with multiple tornado warnings west of the Big Apple and at least two reports of twisters in Morris County, New Jersey.
2: Tornado and flood watches were issued for more than 30 million people, stretching from New York City through Philadelphia and down into parts of the Mid-Atlantic. Powerful storms inflicted flooding, rain, and damage across multiple metro areas. Meanwhile, Tropical Storm Bertha is churning through the Gulf, creating dangerous surf, rip currents, and heavy rain as it appears to be headed for Louisiana. Out west, monsoonal rains have triggered flash flooding in Arizona, while mud and debris forced the closure of part of Interstate 70 in western Colorado. I'm Tammy Trujillo.
1: New research shows an antidepressant medication may help those struggling with long COVID.
4: A joint study involving McMaster University and researchers from Canada and Brazil involved 399 adults experiencing fatigue from long COVID. It shows fluvoxamine significantly reduced fatigue and improved quality of life. One of the study's authors says it's an important step forward for patients who have been desperate for evidence-based options. It's estimated that up to 400 million people worldwide are impacted by long COVID. I'm Mark Mayfield.
1: One Mississippi business owner is using humor to spotlight a sinkhole that just won't go away.
5: Crave owner Brad Frank says he's frustrated by delays in repairing a sinkhole outside his New Albany business. He tells Magnolia State Live it has been almost 6 months since it appeared, and he launched a contest to name it. The winning entry? Purgatory. The crater sits near utility lines, and Frank says the ongoing problem has disrupted parking and business traffic. I'm Liz Kennedy.
1: From America's News Network, USA Radio News.
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10: Here's your North Country 1320 WCVR weather forecast. Sunny for the rest of the afternoon with a high topping out in the high 70s. It'll be clear tonight with a low in the 50s. For Thursday, sunny with a high near 74. Clear Thursday night with a low near 51. Friday, sunny with a high near 81 and clear Friday night with a low near 54. Saturday, sunny with a high near 82 and partly cloudy Saturday night low with a 56. Sunday, sunny with a high near 82, partly cloudy Sunday night with a low near 58, and then the showers roll in Monday. We might not see them during the day. It should be sunny with a high near 81, but showers Monday night with a low near 58.
0: Good afternoon. 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I'm Aaron Gonthier, spinning the tunes on your Wednesday afternoon as you kick off your 3 o'clock hour with Bucky Covington. It's good to be us. Sun North.

Jacob Johnson right there with Back on your home for all things country here on your afternoon drive show. Let's keep the music rolling right now with a classic of the 1990s from Glenn Black. A good run of bad luck on North Country 1320 and 100.1 WCV.

Jim Tillis right there, deep down on your home for all things country on your afternoon drive show. I'm Aaron Gauthier, spinning the tunes here for you. Thanks for taking me along with you today. Here's Kanan Smith now with A Hole in a Bottle on North Country.

0: 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We have the North Country weather forecast on the way right after this.
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5: Here's your North Country 1320 WCVR weather forecast.
6: Sunny for the rest of the afternoon with a high topping out in the high 70s. It'll be clear tonight with a low in the 50s. For Thursday, sunny with a high near 74. Clear Thursday night with a low near 51. Friday, sunny with a high near 81 and clear Friday night with a low near 54. Saturday, sunny with a high near 82 and partly cloudy Saturday night low with a 56. Sunday, sunny with a high near 82, partly cloudy Sunday night with a low near 58, and then the showers roll in Monday. We might not see them during the day. It should be sunny with a high near 81, but showers Monday night with a low near 58.
0: At past 3 o'clock on your Wednesday afternoon, let's get back to the music now, shall we? Here's Dwight Yoakam right now with Honky Tonk Man on North Country 1320 and 100.1 WCVR.

Patty Loveless right there, halfway down on your home for all things country. I'm Aaron Gauthier, spinning the tunes here for you and keeping you company right up till 7 o'clock tonight. With Kathy Matea right now, with A Few Good Things Remain on North Country.

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1: 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BYO tubing outing this Saturday from 2 to 4 p.m. Float the White River from Royalton to Sharon with the White River Partnership. 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Soggy Po' Boys this Saturday at 6 p.m. at Star Mountain Events in Sharon. 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And don't forget, if you have an announcement for the North Country calendar, we'd be more than happy to get it on the air for you. 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

0: Daisy right there in the passenger seat on your home for all things country. We have USA Radio News coming up at 4 o'clock, then local news, North Country weather forecast, and a whole lot more music on the other side. In the meantime, here's the Zach Brown Band, Keep Me in Mind, on North Country WCVR.
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1: USA Radio News, I'm Ron Warner. President Trump says Iran desperately wants to meet.
2: He made the comment while speaking in the Oval Office Tuesday morning, adding that no one has gone after Iran like he has.
3: One of the first things we did early in the administration, they would have a nuclear weapon, and you wouldn't have Israel, and in my opinion, you wouldn't have various other countries in the Middle East that all begun.
2: This comes as the U.S. has conducted strikes on Iran for 11 straight nights. Three U.S. soldiers were killed in Iranian attacks on bases in Jordan and Iraq over the weekend. Iran's Islamic Revolutionary Guard Corps also claimed its aerospace force used cruise missiles to destroy Amazon's central data infrastructure in Bahrain in an attack that also targeted U.S. air defense systems. I'm Mark Mayfield.
1: The House has passed a short-term bill that would put off debate over government funding until after the November elections.
4: A continuing resolution was passed Tuesday that would keep the government funded until early December. Republican House Speaker Mike Johnson said there are no poison pills in the resolution and that it's just an extension of current funding levels. The bill comes just days before lawmakers are set to leave Washington for the August recess. Government funding was set to run out on September 30th. I'm Tammy Trujillo.
1: The National Weather Service will survey storm damage in New Jersey today to determine if tornadoes touched down yesterday.
5: Julie says she saw a funnel cloud in Stanhope by Interstate 80 and Route 206.
6: And just noticed the sky is getting a little black and noticing cars pulled over, trees down all of a sudden, and a lot of traffic since the trees were down.
5: The National Weather Service is in Stanhope surveying that damage. NWS also in Parsippany after a video posted on social media shows a funnel cloud that appears to touch down by Topgolf on Route 46. Some areas of northern New Jersey also saw intense rainfall leading to flash flooding. In New Jersey, I'm Scott Pringle.
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8: Hi, everyone. I'm Craig Orndorff. On the next weekend in the country, we head back to late July 1984. The U.S. dominated the L.A. Summer Olympics. Ghostbusters was at the movies, and Miss America gave up the crown. And on the countdown were the Judds, Michael Martin Murphy, Earl Thomas Conley, the Nitty Gritty Dirt Band, and Lee Greenwood. And we'll have them and more on the next weekend in the country.
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9: The White House announced 50% tariffs on a slew of Canadian products on Monday. The tariffs are the latest cause for concern for Vermont businesses and lawmakers over U.S. trade strategy. Canada is Vermont's largest international trade partner, accounting for over $600 million in exports from the state and more than $2 billion in imports in 2024, according to the Eastern Border Transportation Coalition. Tom Cavett, an economist for the Vermont legislature who previously called federal policy and rhetoric regarding Canada a costly unforced error, yesterday called the new set of tariffs pure stupidity. Vermonters can now buy twice the amount of cannabis in a single day after the state doubled the legal purchase limit to 2 ounces. State officials and some cannabis business operators say under the new law, which increases the maximum one-day amount of cannabis purchased from 1 ounce to 2, customers at licensed dispensaries can make fewer visits and have more flexibility while they shop. The change was intended in part to encourage Vermonters to purchase products through licensed retailers rather than the illicit market, according to James Pepper, chair of the Vermont Cannabis Control Board. A U.S. appeals court yesterday ruled that a federal judge in Vermont should not have ordered the release of Mohsen Mahdawi, a Columbia University student and pro-Palestinian activist, from immigration custody last year. Mahdawi, a lawful U.S. permanent resident who lives in the Upper Valley, is not immediately expected to be taken into custody, according to the American Civil Liberties Union, which is part of his legal team. But the ruling from the U.S. Court of Appeals for the Second Circuit ratchets up pressure on Mahdawi as the government pushes to deport him over his involvement in campus protests. When pet owners get tired of taking care of turtles and release them into local waterways, they can compete with and threaten native populations. 1 year into a state ban on the sale of pond slider turtles, officials are tracking where they are turning up in the wild. You can help by taking photos of turtles you see and sending them to the Vermont Reptile and Amphibian Atlas. 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
10: Sunny for the rest of the afternoon with a high topping out in the high 70s. It'll be clear tonight with a low in the 50s. For Thursday, sunny with a high near 74. Clear Thursday night with a low near 51. Friday, sunny with a high near 81 and clear Friday night with a low near 54. Saturday, sunny with a high near 82 and partly cloudy Saturday night low with a 56. Sunday, sunny with a high near 82, partly cloudy Sunday night with a low near 58, and then the showers roll in Monday. We might not see them during the day. It should be sunny with a high near 81, but showers Monday night with a low near 58.
0: Good afternoon. It's your afternoon drive show. I'm Aaron Gonthier. Spin the tunes here for and keeping you company throughout the afternoon. Right up till 7 o'clock tonight as we kick off your 4 o'clock hour on this Wednesday with Kenny Chesney. She's got it all. On your home for all things.

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Hey, Tim McGraw, y'all. Please remember me on your home for all things country. And we keep the music going right now with a classic from David Houston from the 1960s. Here's Almost Persuaded on North Country. Life.

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I'm Aaron Gonthier, spinning the tunes here for you and keeping you company throughout the afternoon. Here's Dasha right now, but not at this party on North Country WCVR.

0: 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It's time to take a look at the North Country weather forecast coming up right after this.
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3: 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Dignity isn't a reward. It's the baseline. Because every human being has the same rights as you do. Life, liberty, and a place to call their own.
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5: Sunny for the rest of the afternoon with a high topping out in the high 70s. It'll be clear tonight with a low in the 50s. For Thursday, sunny with a high near 74. Clear Thursday night with a low near 51. Friday, sunny with a high near 81 and clear Friday night with a low near 54. Saturday, sunny with a high near 82 and partly cloudy Saturday night low with a 56. Sunday, sunny with a high near 82, partly cloudy Sunday night with a low near 58, and then the showers roll in Monday. We might not see them during the day. It should be sunny with a high near 81, but showers Monday night with a low near 58.
0: Half past 4 o'clock on your Wednesday afternoon. Let's get back to the music now with Trace Adkins. This ain't no love song.

Miranda Lambert right there, famous in a small town on your home for all things country. I'm Aaron Gauthier, spinning the tunes here for you. Appreciate you taking me along with you today. Here's Carrie Underwood right now with Just a Dream on your home for all things country. 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

0: 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It is time once again to take a look at the North Country calendar, coming up right after this.
1: 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Frank Sullivan and Dirty Kitchen, Laura Lee Jones, Bronwyn Keith Hines, Mylon Miller, Kevin Denny, and many, many others. 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I hope you'll join me right here.
0: Catch 3 full hours of Into the Blue every Saturday morning from 8 to 11 right here on WCVR. Now it's time for the North Country calendar for Sunday, the 26th of July, brought to you by the Herald. 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Braintree Bluegrass Brunch this Sunday at the Braintree Hill Meeting House. The day begins with a bike ride at 10 a.m., followed by food vendors and live bluegrass music from noon to 3. A songwriting workshop follows at 3:30. Vi and Ned Coffin Democratic Memorial Forum on Sunday from 3 to 4:30 p.m. at the Stratford Town Meeting House. Meet candidates for statewide and local office during this annual public forum. Peavine Boys this Sunday from 6 to 8 p.m. at the Gazebo Stage in Rochester Park. The Rochester Recreation Summer Park Concert Series continues with an evening of bluegrass. 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
3: Excuse me, ma'am, I saw you walking. I turned around, I'm not a stalker.

There's Barry Lee White right there. As long as I'm here on your home for all things country. And as long as I'm here, I'm going to announce what's coming up at the top of the hour. That is USA Radio News at 5 o'clock, and then it's an hour of bluegrass and acoustic country music that we like to call the 5 o'clock Bluegrass Breakdown. Stick around. In the meantime, here's Cody Johnson. I'm going to love you on North Country WCVR.

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1: USA Radio News, I'm Ron Warner. New York City Mayor Zoran Mamdani Tuesday night walked back his pledge and his campaign promise to arrest Israeli Prime Minister Benjamin Netanyahu on an international criminal court warrant.
2: In a video posted to the mayor's official X account, Mamdani listed a minute's worth of allegations against Netanyahu and said he explored all the city's options for detaining him.
3: It's clear that we do not have the independent legal authority to enforce this warrant.
2: Mamdani then added a challenge.
3: The federal government, however, does. And I call on them to join the ICC and execute this warrant.
2: Netanyahu is expected to attend the UN General Assembly in September, prompting this from the mayor.
3: Benjamin Netanyahu is not welcome in New York City, nor is any other war criminal at large.
2: He didn't explain what that meant in relation to Netanyahu. In New York, I'm Andrew Whitman.
1: A bystander who was injured in a shootout near the White House over Memorial Day weekend is pursuing legal action against the Secret Service.
4: An initial statement from a Secret Service spokesperson revealed that an individual began shooting near the White House, which prompted agents to return fire. 25-year-old Benjamin Del Real Jr. was hit during the exchange. Attorneys for Real said they would file an administrative claim under the Federal Tort Claims Act, marking the first step towards the potential lawsuit. Real's legal team says he's seeking answers and accountability from the Secret Service. I'm Mark Mayfield.
1: A Durham, North Carolina businessman was arrested Monday on felony charges due to some missing state tax money.
5: Ubaldo Rodriguez was taken in and charged. The State Department of Revenue says he's the president of SunHS Warehouse Group, LLC, and the group's LLC in Burlington. He's accused of stealing more than $400,000 in state taxes. CBS 17 reports the alleged embezzlement happened between 2016 and 2024. Rodriguez bonded out of jail and isn't due back in court until mid-August. I'm Joe Morano.
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11: Here's your North Country 1320 WCVR weather forecast.
12: Sunny for the rest of the afternoon with a high topping out in the high 70s. It'll be clear tonight with a low in the 50s. For Thursday, sunny with a high near 74. Clear Thursday night with a low near 51. Friday, sunny with a high near 81 and clear. Friday night with a low near 54. Saturday, sunny with a high near 82 and partly cloudy Saturday night, low with a 56. Sunday, sunny with a high near 82, partly cloudy Sunday night with a low near 58, and then the showers roll in Monday. We might not see them during the day. It should be sunny with a high near 81, but showers Monday night with a low near 58.
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I'm Aaron Gauthier, spinning the tunes here for you every weekday from 5 to 6 on the 5 o'clock Bluegrass Breakdown. 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
3: Sunny for the rest of the afternoon with a high topping out in the high 70s. It'll be clear tonight with a low in the 50s. For Thursday, sunny with a high near 74. Clear Thursday night with a low near 51. Friday, sunny with a high near 81 and clear Friday night with a low near 54. Saturday, sunny with a high near 82 and partly cloudy Saturday night low with a 56. Sunday, sunny with a high near 82, partly cloudy Sunday night with a low near 58, and then the showers roll in Monday. We might not see them during the day. It should be sunny with a high near 81, but showers Monday night with a low near 58.
0: Half past 5 o'clock on the 5 o'clock Bluegrass Breakdown. Let's get back to the music now with the self-proclaimed king of bluegrass himself. 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

Buddy Jewel right there on Georgia on a Fast Train on your home for all things country. I'm Aaron Gauthier, spinning the tunes here for you on the 5 o'clock Bluegrass Breakdown. Go back to 1990 for this one for Alison Krauss. I've Got That Old Feeling on North Country.

0: Your home for all things country, North Country 1320 and 100.1 WCVR. 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
4: Hi, everyone. I'm Craig Orndorff. On the next weekend in the country, we head back to late July 1984. The U.S. dominated the L.A. Summer Olympics. Ghostbusters was at the movies, and Miss America gave up the crown. And on the countdown were the Judds, Michael Martin Murphy, Earl Thomas Conley, the Nitty Gritty Dirt Band, and Lee Greenwood. And we'll have them and more on the next Weekend in the Country.
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Billy Droz right there, waiting out the storm on your home for all things country. It's the 5 o'clock Bluegrass Breakdown, which is going to wrap up with USA Radio News coming up at 6 o'clock. But we've got time for a couple more songs, like this one here from the self-esteem. 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
1: USA Radio News, I'm Ron Warner. Department of Health Secretary Robert Kennedy Jr. says the cyclospora outbreak is under control.
2: His announcement comes as thousands of people in the U.S. have gotten sick from the parasite, with most experiencing severe diarrhea. The Food and Drug Administration had linked the outbreak to shredded iceberg lettuce from a Taylor Farms facility in Mexico. Mexican health authorities, however, said their own investigation didn't find evidence that the outbreak originated there. The majority of the cases have been reported in Michigan, where more than 6,500 cases have been reported. I'm Michael Kastner.
1: A Trump administration lawsuit could make college much more expensive for thousands of California students by ending in-state tuition and financial aid for undocumented students.
3: Community college costs could go up tenfold, and UC tuition could nearly quadruple if the lawsuit succeeds. The Trump administration says California's policy is illegal because federal law bans states from giving tuition breaks to undocumented students unless the same is offered to out-of-state U.S. citizens. California officials say the law already covers U.S. citizens, as it covers students who went to high school in California regardless of immigration status, and say the lawsuit should be dismissed. A federal judge will soon decide if the case goes forward. I'm Tammy Trujillo.
1: The first full trailer for the next Avengers film is out.
4: Everything that they sacrifice will be for nothing. If we do not stand together, we are going to need a miracle.
5: Avengers Doomsday will see much of the original cast return as the superhero team goes up against the supervillain Dr. Doom. To mark the trailer's release, Disney released tickets for the first showings at Infinity Vision certified theaters. Avengers Doomsday hits theaters December the 18th. This will be the first Avengers film since 2019's Avengers Endgame. Fans can buy their tickets now. I'm Mark Mayfield.
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0: Good evening. I'm Aaron Gauthier, kicking off another hour of All Things Country as we start your 6 o'clock hour on Wednesday with Michael Peterson, When the Bartender Cries, on North Country 1320 and 100.1 WCVR.
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There's Neil McCoy right there doing the shake on your home for all things country right here in our afternoon drive show. I'm Aaron Gonthier, spinning the tunes here for you. And fast forwarding to this century, the song from just a few years ago. Here's Chris Lane for Her on North Country 1320 and 100.1 WCVR.

0: 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We have the North Country weather forecast on the way right after this.
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3: Here's your North Country 1320 WCVR weather forecast.
4: A chance of showers or thunderstorms throughout the night. Tonight's low will be 62. Showers and thunderstorms will clear up by Wednesday. It'll be mostly sunny with a high near 76. Clear Wednesday night with a low near 51. Thursday, it'll be sunny with a high near 74 and clear Thursday night with a low near 51. The extended outlook for Friday, Saturday, and Sunday, mostly sunny those days, highs in the 80s and overnight lows in the 50s. From the National Weather Service, that's your Vermont weather forecast.
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Here's Cody Johnson right there with Human on your home for all things country. I'm Aaron Gonthier, spinning the tunes here for you, keeping you company right until 7 o'clock tonight. Thanks for taking me along with you today. Here's Brooks and Dunn right now. Ain't nothing about you that don't do something for me on North Country W.

0: 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Let's take a look at the North Country calendar right after this.
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her to the city. Like some old hillbilly tourists, I guess we looked real silly. 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
1: There's Bucky Covington and Shooter Jennings right there, the drinking side of country on your home for all things country. Well, that is going to do it for today's afternoon drive show. I'll catch you again tomorrow afternoon at 3 o'clock. I'm going to head on out of here, make way for First Class Tom Finnegan to come in. I'll take you all the way up to midnight. Here's Trent Boylman on the meantime. So am I on North Country.

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0: Here's your North Country 1320 WCVR weather forecast. A chance of showers or thunderstorms throughout the night. Tonight's low will be 62. Showers and thunderstorms will clear up by Wednesday. It'll be mostly sunny with a high near 76. Clear Wednesday night with a low near 51. Thursday, it'll be sunny with a high near 74. And clear Thursday night with a low near 51. The extended outlook for Friday, Saturday, and Sunday, mostly sunny those days. Highs in the 80s and overnight lows in the 50s. From the National Weather Service, that's your Vermont weather forecast. 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

0: 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Stick around. We're going to take a look at the North Country weather forecast in just a little bit on your home for all things country.
1: Hi, everyone. I'm Craig Orndorff. On the next weekend in the country, we head back to late July 1984. The U.S. dominated the L.A. Summer Olympics. Ghostbusters was at the movies, and Miss America gave up the crown. And on the countdown were the Judds, Michael Martin Murphy, Earl Thomas Conley, the Nitty Gritty Dirt Band, and Lee Greenwood. And we'll have them and more on the next Weekend in the Country.
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3: Here's your North Country 1320 WCVR weather forecast.
0: A chance of showers or thunderstorms throughout the night. Tonight's low will be 62. Showers and thunderstorms will clear up by Wednesday. It'll be mostly sunny with a high near 76. Clear Wednesday night with a low near 51. Thursday, it'll be sunny with a high near 74. And clear Thursday night with a low near 51. The extended outlook for Friday, Saturday, and Sunday, mostly sunny those days. Highs in the 80s and overnight lows in the 50s. From the National Weather Service, that's your Vermont weather forecast.
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0: 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I bet you're wondering what you're going to do this week. Well, we've got just the thing for you. It's the North Country Calendar, and it's coming up next.
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1: USA Radio News, I'm Anthony Lucero. No movement so far on a 10-day ceasefire being advanced by mediators in the U.S.-Iran war. Secretary of State Marco Rubio.
2: We remain open to diplomacy. We remain open to working it out in a negotiated way. But right now, they don't seem to be serious about that. And so we're going to continue to protect shipping. We think other countries should join us in that endeavor. We don't need them to, but they should, because they're more impacted by it than we are.
1: Iran reportedly initiated the ceasefire proposal. President Trump paid tribute to the families of four U.S. soldiers killed in Iranian attacks during a speech in Georgia.
3: For me, it's one of the hardest things to do as a president, but it has to be done.
1: Trump said he flew the family of 25-year-old Tyler Feehan aboard Air Force One after attending the dignified